Yes, it is all about the music right here, wherever you are tuned in from. I just hope you are having a great one now. Kakamega, my people in Kakamega, I know you guys are having a great one. And I know we have changed the dates a few times, but believe you me, Radio Africa Group is coming and we are finally coming this week. 31st of July, Radio Africa Group is going to be coming to Kakamega and it's going to be an amazing one. So if you're on that side and you'd love us to see you, hit us up on WhatsApp. I'd love to know what the energy is like that side. 0702-946-100 is our number. In the meantime, let me get back to what we do best. Up next here's Chloe. Tribute.

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6: Teachers' Union KNUT is threatening to boycott this year's national exams over the delay payment of the invigilation and supervision allowances. The union officials say that despite the government allocating 1.5 billion shillings to settle the arrears, many teachers are yet to receive their payments.
7: Lala, if that one does not happen, don't expect any teacher to participate in any invigilation or supervision.
8: From last year, teachers invigilated and supervised exams. Up to now, they have not been paid.
6: National Assembly Minority Leader Junet Mohammed has claimed that MPs received payments during the impeachment process against former DP Rigathi Gachagua. The Suna East lawmaker alleged that members of parliament were paid during the proceedings but did not provide further details or evidence to support the claim.
9: Wakati tulikuwa tunafukuza Gachagua kazi, kuna kitu ilitembea hapo, huko bunge. Wacha niseme ukweli. Na accounting officer alikuwa mtu anaitwa Aaron Cheriot. Wengine wamenimeona wanarukaruka hapa, walikamata hizo vitu na wakujenga boma.
6: Public Service CS Geoffrey Ruku has dismissed DCP leader Rigathi Gachagua's Embu tour at the weekend, describing it as empty populism. According to Ruku, the rallies have little impact as the region is rallying behind President William Ruto's re-election.
10: Hiyo matusi haitawaletea kura yoyote. Na nimesema na ninatasema tena, hii serikali ya William Ruto, watu ya Mlima Kenya walipanga pamoja.
6: Health experts have identified consistent condom use, mutual monogamy, and HPV vaccination among the most effective ways of preventing STIs. Clinical officer Joasha Gutu says condoms must be used correctly and consistently, while those eligible should receive the HPV vaccine to protect against genital warts and certain cancers. He also called on communities and the government to strengthen STI prevention efforts through awareness campaigns and improved access to preventive services. PSG have pulled out of the race to sign RB Leipzig forward Yann Diamande, with Real Madrid now increasingly confident of landing the Ivory Coast international. Madrid, who have already had their £85 million bid rejected for the 19-year-old, with Leipzig wanting significantly more to let him go, are understood to be pushing hard to finalise a deal for the player. Real have also agreed personal terms with Diamande. Liverpool have also expressed an interest in Diamande, but aren't willing to pay more than £85 million. That's what's trending on Kiss. I'm Suzanne Kimashia.
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15: Now coming up this hour, wanapanga kunimaliza baba. Find out what happened to me this weekend. We'll be talking about a Luo artist, how he got kicked out by his mama from his house. We're going to be talking about that and so much more. Wherever you tune in from, Karibu aboard the Morning Kiss.

Make it up to you right there, playing right here on the Morning Kiss. Khaled and Ira Star, what a beautiful tune that is. 7 minutes into seven, wherever you tune in from, it is a Monday, and we play only the best music, have the best conversations right here on the Morning Kiss. My name is Jeremy Wahome, and now, this weekend, man, just in case you're wondering, on Friday night, I went out, I had this event, tulikuwa tunauza samaki pahali, tukamaliza hivi, and I went to see some of my friends in a club in somewhere in Westlands, and the craziest thing is I woke up on Saturday kedo lunchtime. Can you imagine? I slept hadi lunchtime pale on the road in Westlands, man. Niliamka hivi nikijishika hivi, sina simu, sina saa, and an askari had my car keys, man. Luckily hawakuguza gari, but they stole every single thing from me, man. I can't lie to you, I was completely terrified. Nilikuwa nimeogopa ile crazy, I didn't even know what they did to me. Nilitoka hapo kani mengia hospitali. Squeezy wanaume wanafanywa the thing pale barabarani bana. Nikaenda nikanga Liwa, kumbe siku guzwa. But I just have to say, man, it's becoming crazy out here, and there's so many crazy stories. Now, the first thing I woke up, I remember that guy who was shikwad in a club the other day and passed away, and I was just like, hey God, thank God nothing happened to me. And if you're tuned in, 0711046100 is the number. I'd like to know, do you have any mchele stories? Has anything like that happened to you before? Nataka kusikia tuka wajua, it's not only me it has happened to. Call me, I want to hear. In the meantime, here's Night and Day, Weston.

0: brother, more and tell you, say, yo, them warriors from the UK move like them want to take over the place, you know. 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
2: 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This is Kenya's Kiss Jam Buster.
3: Yes, sir. I can see there's a bit more traffic in Nairobi. If you want to ameanza kuamka sai, I can see thicker road if you're on that road. Well. I suggest you just keep it with us. Jukume Jack, Jack traffic on that road. I can see if you're coming as well from Karura Forest to there's some traffic on that road. Limuru Road is starting to pick up right now. Kileleshwa, Kilimani, Watuangu wa home, ameanza kutafuta the worms. Ngong Road, I see there's traffic on that road as well. If you're on that road for Two Rivers, Palegli, Nairobi, you're going to find some traffic. Probably Windsor Golf Club as well, there's some traffic, but it is all about the music that we play. It's all about the conversations that we have right now. If you're just joining us, I'm talking about how I got mchelled this weekend. It was the craziest thing I've ever experienced. Hit me up on 0711046100. We want to hear, has that ever experience happened to you or to someone that you know?
2: 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The Jam Buster.
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